0: 237, two males fighting, Carter and 104.
1: 207, you just...
0: Still fighting at the corner. 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
3: 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I'll let you guys know.
0: 147, 35.

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1: 5-4. It looks like fire to close it out, so they should be all set.
3: And so we're going to be all set. You can contact forestry and have the tree and special services about the time.
1: 10-4.

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1: 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Three more stuff. New York, Lincoln, Richard Henry, 5745.
0: North Clinton.

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0: caller is still on. Can you see if there's a time delay? Because just south of that intersection, there was a 3-vehicle MPA, national cars left the area.
1: 10-4.
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0: 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His funeral went now. Not a big deal, but we have a couple cars to head this way. Not an emergency.
1: I got another pair.

0: Right, just call you right now. Okay. Like I said, no emergency, but having a couple cars in the area is just not a good idea.
1: 147, 10-4.

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0: section B227 for the fight. Isle Street and Hudson. Caller says there's approximately 30 people about to fight.
1: Pass 7-1. You can play for a car.

0: 318 Oakland, this is Buzz Roma.
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0: the show yet. 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Thank you.
1: You're welcome.

0: 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Plate's going to be King Victor Robert 6 from Equity.
1: Got it.

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0: I'm 273, 10-4. 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
1: What do you want, guys?
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1: 2056. 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

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I'm going to be looking for a gray vehicle and a white vehicle. 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
1: There are these on the problem here at 28 Paragraph 3, caller just never paid.
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0: 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I have control of that. Okay.
1: I'm going to make you reference to
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2: Two, so I don't take it back.
1: Five, two, three, two, three, two, three, two, three, two, three, two, three, two, three, two, three, two, three, two, three, two, three, two, three, two, three, two, three, two, three, two, three, two, three, two, three, two, three, two, three, two, three, two, three, two, three, two, three, two, three, two, three, two, three, two, three, two, three, two, three, two, three, two, three, two, three, two, three, two, three, two, three, two, three, two, three, two, three, two, three, two, three, two, three, two, three, two, three, two, three, two, three, two, three, two, three, two, three, two, three, two, three, two, three, two, three, two, three, two, three, two, three, two, three, two, three, two, three, two, three, two, three, two, three, two, three, two, three, two, three, two, three, two, three, two, three, two, three, two, three, two, three, two, three, two, three, two, three, two, three, two, three, two, three, two, three, two, three, two, three, two, three, two, three, two, three, two, three, two, three, two, three, two, three, two, three, two, three, two, three, two, three, two, three, two, three, two, three,

0: Genesee section, B253 for the family trouble holding at Elgin. Looks like they're calling in that somebody just drove by and shot the window out. But he saw two shots fired, and they are still parked in a tan, gold Honda at the corner.
1: Everything.

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1: 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Controls of valve ash.
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1: Negative. 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
0: Yeah, the Cosmo Knowles, Altsat, GOA. 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It's the same woman from before. 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
1: Sure.
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1: Originally came in for a cause unknown. 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Also getting multiple calls for family troubles in the area. 69 Cascade and the corner of Industrial and Cascade. I'll do them over.
0: All right, thanks.

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2: Victor, I'm sorry, 4763, please.
1: Right.
2: 4613, please add the plate. 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
1: Copy. That was for 16, 17.
2: Who's this?

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0: 77. At Norton and Mitchell, license plate is Mike Bravo Edward 2864.
1: And where are you going to stop it?
0: I don't know. Yeah. 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I'm here at Norton and Portland.
2: Well, recently, let me get another car with you to try to light it up if you think it's related to a weapon.

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0: 207. Yeah, this is officer wearing us the robbery vehicle from the last night. Hit on OPRs on an off-street bridge at 11:13 tonight, eastbound.
1: Right, it's the KD4 doing with fire for the structured fire. Question for the draft.
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0: Owner.
4: Can I 0-5?
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0: Fort Jefferson. 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Four twenty-four Jefferson.
1: Need to see someone in place.

0: price of the gasoline for 99 St. Paul Street, female with mace, and spraying the vehicle. She's now on top of it with the male driving to a police station.
1: Two police officers.

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1: 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What did you say?
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2: Bay Street at 2nd, behind Linking King Sam, 6101. That's 297 with me.
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0: And already in route, sir.
4: North on Coleman Terrace, it's stolen in a strong arm robbery.
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0: person or two in the back seat that personally has four occupants. He's on a rental. They'll call on Nichols. Sure, four occupants, go.
1: All right, 115, four officers behind the vehicle, four across behind the vehicle, everyone parallel.
0: Going on north lane, going southbound on Gerald. We get to wake up on Clifford Avenue here.
2: GPS. 41 to 4 and over here. They're about to valve. They're going to valve it.
0: One passenger, that door is open.

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1: Get them over there, get Hemphill, Mona, High Street.
2: Coming, how is it? We've got Keller and Priscilla.
0: Another country is outstanding. An outstanding mail TV now back on the way. Alright. 127, can you reach out to our house? Can you get the drones? You gotta be one of the bad nerds, for sure.
1: Alright, canine en route.
0: They met last 4 years old. Six and Kelly, no, next thing. Ball black, I'm about 40 years old. Do one of our suspects.
1: We hold the perimeter and wait for our K&A. Give up the channel.
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3: And then go from there. Keep either around the Quaker County coming with her drone, though.
0: Yeah, copy. That's the plan here. We can get around the Quaker County with her drone. We had cops on Priscilla. So he's got to be in one or two of these back there until we're here. I'd rather wait for K-9 than a drone.
1: Look at that, for the car.
0: Hold on.
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0: Do we need anybody further than like High Street, or we think we got Heller is going to attain?
1: No, negative. We, if he's south, I know the street that's way south of here. Is that Heller? Yeah, he's definitely not south Heller. He's probably one of the officers south 1555 or 1553 in our backyard.
0: All right, we got Heller going at Heller, Heller Priscilla. Is someone get Heller and 50? Where are you at? I think he does take out east to westbound. It's already designed to put the guard map, middle of the wall guard map.
2: K7, I can take it.
1: Yeah, Javi, just hang right there. He's in one of these vectors over here.

0: terrestrial confirmation. He ran south for sure behind 1555 Clifford. And like I said, he's boxed in up over here. So can you confirm, dispatch? Do we have a drone coming?
1: We got on the runner plate. Drone coming.
0: And do we have a canine coming?
1: On the way.
0: All right, canine 2, I'll meet you right at 1555. And then a runner plate with their drone can come right to Gerald and Clifford. And then can I have an officer that doesn't have a task link up with them? And just... because, you know, the lay of the land laid out for us as the drone's up.

0: 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One, we're top point. We're going to be off the gyro in the northeast side of North Texas on the fifth line on off gyro.
1: $225, send me that.

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1: Yeah, male, black, black hoodie, black pants. 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
0: Copy that.
1: I'll give my canine head started here, and he's about there to 56 miles.

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1: Up in the air. Then look southbound from 1555. We'll see a stand in the back here at 1555 with the dog. Gonna have him check south. The next 1 or 2 yards here would be the east side of Priscilla. There'd be Priscilla addresses there.

0: 147, do I have a city officer with the ironic way through?
1: Yes, 9711.
0: Is that the

0: Gentlemen, Monitor 2, do we have both suspects in custody for that burglary or work for visual and 20 standing there?
1: This is unrelated to the burg. We're all set.
0: All right, 10-4.

0: somebody say that he was on the roof or no?
1: Referral will sign up. It's good to take custody on the roof.
0: I don't know.

0: Dan, we're going to move over to you, and we're going to start on Priscilla there with your dog after Tahoe Rick.
1: We have the drone over you guys. You want us to start pushing south of the drone, like towards the right?

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Just make sure the drone is checking south, but still east of Priscilla, correct? In that block. Yeah, 10-4 east of Priscilla. Okay, I don't know. Thank you.

0: Okay.
1: 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We're just going to move to the next house to the south.

0: and check east of Philly here in a minute.
1: Sorry, Max is a little off.
0: The street south of us. We're going to start clearing east of Priscilla over to Garnett.
1: All right, Templar. We're now moving to 42 in the rear there.

0: caminhantes.
1: Perfect, 291. Five on South Fork. 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Two forty three. Be if it's viable. Perfect 201 for the family trouble with a little time on it. Callers can be waiting in a white field.
0: All right, 328.
1: 28, 10-4.

0: that with the caller wants you to go to the house next door because they're afraid to have police come to his house. I'm not sure which house is or right or left, but next door.
1: Okay, we'll figure it out.

0: 13 Houston. From here, starting to push a couple yards south on your side of the block. You will need to grab a couple steps and clear your DR on the east side of this block of Garnett. Yeah, it's going to clear for south just on the east side of your same block. We'll make sure we stay out of the opposite backyard to do make sure we have across it.
1: Yeah, I would say we'll check where you get those houses south of Clifford, east of 1575 there in case you get double back.
0: So we're getting the kind of three car fleet to Garnett and Clifford to assist with clearing.
2: We have some movement in the rear 31 Garnet. There's a little cove in the rear of the house on the south side. Just want to send two or three cops over there.
1: So then, Roy, are you good to go over there? You're not.
3: Yeah. 31 Garnet.
0: Down to 31 Garnet. I'll take my coppers that we're going to do the air yard clearing with me, and we'll push in there.
2: Pretty sure 31. It might be the house south of 31. But it's definitely in a little cove on the south side of the house that's like the rear of the housemates. Garage in the cove of the house. There's an SUV backed in by the garage.
0: 231 from Aquinas. We're lined up to you here.
4: Literally, gentlemen, there was a family trouble. The male, female half pulled a knife on the complainant. Now she now has the knife. Took it away.
0: Sure is. And then I want a couple cops to go clear.
1: So she's running in these yards up the hill in case you flush them. And so Roy's aware we also have a dog over here.
0: All right, 10-4. I'll I'm an officer out here on in front of 27. We'll push the yard up 31 for a little bit, and then we'll push it this out.
2: The target is right there.
0: All right, 10-4.

0: outside of the garage, you're saying?
1: Just checks. We had movement there, but maybe it's not a person. Check it. If there's no one there, it's still not.
0: This is going to be a car with a car cover on the top of it.

0: We're still back here at number 31. We'll be pushing back up. Of course, my turn to clear yard to yard. On that, looks like he's wanting to find Clover. I don't know the male or female. I just saw the brake light.
1: Yeah, Sarge, he came from Clifford 10 seconds prior. He's all set.

0: It's just a free.
1: Yeah.
0: Just along with this female and looking to see if you want her to step out or what would you make her do?

0: on Priscilla's side?
1: On the east side of Priscilla, yeah. We're in the rear of 12 right now.
0: All right, copy. I just saw lights. Wanted to make sure it wasn't potentially somebody else coming.
2: The drone's coming down. The battery's dying.

0: for Frank Harris?
1: Negative. I'm confident enough he did not break Priscilla. So he either went east and doubled back, which already took Garnett, or south in one of these areas that we're currently checking.
0: Put the drone over you.
1: 12, Priscilla.
2: So how is this from Clifford down to 31 and 47?
3: Garnett, we'll be pushing the rest of the load.
2: Now.

0: going back with 2-0, it's going to be a loser.
1: Have fun.
2: Lily, what are you checking now?
1: Regular 9 to Hamilton.
3: That's...
2: Stella, sure.
1: I'm going to tell her. Central Liberty checking the west side of Garnett now. Pushing the rest of the way down. We got like 3 or 4 more yards.
2: Robert, I'm just going to keep the drone over them since I think we are all set on the channel talk.

or two. So Garnett Street in that block with the yard yard. So if 127 is all set with it, we can release there unless we want to check the north side of the houses on Keller Street.

0: Central, where do you want the text to come to?
1: Jerry. 115. Officer who has been in the Navy, call me on the cell phone. Give me a call. 137.
0: Officer Gerald.
2: 280.
3: Gary, is there anything else that you want checked prior to us tearing down this outer perimeter here?
4: No, I'm all
3: set. Right, 10-4. Let me break down the outer perimeter. Can you add your team? Help me, please.

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1: Bedford at 1213 Bay, the color is 78, all 25 checked out.
2: Heard it.
3: You send me that, Patty.
0: Just a call tougher, not a whole lot of info other than the call of saying they were scared and was yelling in the background. Perfect, 261.
4: 281.
5: Call CMS, does anybody on this job need EMS? Thank you, Chad. No, dispatch, you can 35 EMS, so that's it.

0: Gary, just so you know, we have media on scene, Clifford and Barnett.
1: Torch on that copy.
0: Torch on that, I'm seeing Clifford and Barnett.

0: Okay, then go ahead.
1: So these two suits here are going to be 131227. But please reach out to me first before you do anything with that. Those reports are going to go to Clinton first. The NBA and the offenses from tonight are going to be handled under 131206. Handling this or our

Operation MLC. If you had any contact with the 16-year-old, please remember to do a deposition and reach out to Officer Robertson. We'll know.

0: 38 is actually calling at Cobbs Hill now, saying that they're overwhelmed. Request officers to come help for all the people that are there.
1: Drive back 220, sir. Move back in
2: 223.
1: 243. 243, radio's terrible, but I copied you fairly.

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1: Before our current, just show Volcar is going to approach our turbo at lock on tail staff.
0: Okay, sir.
2: Yeah, I can't see.

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1: Is it clearance? 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
1: Yeah, if you can get that, I'm all set. 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
1: 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You send both cars. 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
2: Okay, 10-4, I was going to be for that person. I was looking at the vehicle. They said he was going to be wearing a ski mask. 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

0: call from 66 East Marietta. I think you are preparing to break in soon. And I believe that's how I know you said, trust me.
1: One more time, we may get an exhausted call.
2: As you guys are right up there.
3: Give me Baker Carson.
2: I got you. I said David and corrected Baker. I got you on the job as Baker Carson.
3: Hold that. Thank you, sir.

0: 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Security can direct you.
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1: Off of Hyderabad.
0: And we got a 2000 assist. Rosewood can be downgraded as well as 619 as well.
1: Okay, starting for East. Every other road from Texas and an unknown person and an unknown vehicle is riding the yellow on the car.

0: 1 to be 4488 Lake Avenue. Caller gave the address, hung up, we got voicemail on the call back.
1: Two zero one ten four.
0: Two badge or FU, I'm sorry.
1: Two badge.
0: All right, Brett, thank you.

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1: 137, I guess.
0: 137, thank you.

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0: Yeah, we'll check it out. 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
1: Okay, thank you.

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1: You do, but I'll go back.
0: Okay, thank you. Yeah, it's still on the original there. Mr. Miller is slurring his words while he's talking to our operators.

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0: We got three of us here. 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
1: Central

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0: St. Paul.
1: For St. Paul, caller, give me address and hop. 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Back to Forster.
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1: You've done a substantial amount of clearing. 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

0: Yankee, last name is hyphenated, Davila Moreiro.
1: Just stand out, gentlemen, to be concerned.

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1: All right, what's Lonnie Monroe?

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Looking for an Antoine Patton. Everybody, 247.

0: 47. We're all set here to check the welfare. You can cancel a HMR or cancel PIC.
1: Alright, Jennifer. 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

0: Affirmative, car 245.
1: Yeah, go ahead.
0: Yeah, I'm going all the way over to Mohawk with the guns present. Great. Turn it back 245 going to 185 Mohawk.
1: 205, oh.
0: 205, 10-4, thanks.
2: 275, you can have me.
0: 275 as well, 10-4. Little background, this is quite the job card here. But it came in initially as a third-party call, also that the sister ship location in danger, supposedly. And there's people with guns, 12 males and females. I'm not sure what's going on over there. But Department 507, when you guys get there. Somebody there supposedly hurt her.

0: high. Depending on the context, but sort of, you know, I'll ask and try to get more knowledge.
1: Yes, try to get some more gentle.
2: 205, the apartment's clear.
1: The apartment's clear.
0: Yeah, just be advised, the female definitely did not come out at 507. She came out of a separate apartment, so we can get your number here in a second.
1: And change the story halfway through.

0: see what we got. 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

0: 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It doesn't appear they started EMS or anything, but there's a person laying on the sidewalk, possibly passed out.
1: Excuse me.

0: 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Actually, this is going to be at North Winton and Merwin.
1: Thanks,

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1: 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You can send that to me. 31, cancel.

0: Mm-hmm.
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1: 287, assuming that family trouble, 1231 Hudson, what's your edge?
2: Alright, 287, two bags going to 1231 Hudson on the family trouble.

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Street, Elmwood and East Drive, for the suicidal female now requesting an ambulance. .285 beat 246 Westfall for the female ramble. Check the load.

0: Yeah, this job I just gave out on Westfall. Same complaint as the job you were on previously. You want me to do it to cancel it? Okay, thank you.
1: It's 205, I can back it up.
0: Thank you. Bust it up.

0: 241. Hey, you can send us a driving park job. We'll be leaving the PSV here shortly.
1: Okay, send for another car. So she's saying now that she's going to go back to the bridge, and we do have, looks like she has not left her location yet.
0: Where did it say? What bridge?
1: It says that she currently lives on Driving Park, so I'm assuming that.
0: That's what I was thinking, too.
1: Okay.
2: Okay, 2747 for Scuba.

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1: Okay.
2: Are you familiar with an Ebony Rollins or Rollins Ebony?
0: The one time we're here, just telling you, she's exhausted.
2: I'm all right, I'll do it all, Candace.

0: When you had background tonight?
1: 1 to 10.
0: And 10, 4, 6, 21.
1: You can cancel fire. I think they went down to Dragon Park. You can cancel them and service it.
0: Okay, I cleared them in here. 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

0: party line. 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
1: No, I can take everybody.

McBee271 with Fair EMS for the male that was assaulted with a baseball bat because his bone is sticking out of his elbow. Bluff Street and Fulton Avenue.

0: Badger, report, Captain.
1: So in the male who did this is, quote, always in the area, but not currently with him. The third-party caller has now left the patient waiting at the corner.
2: All right, I copy just note that on the job card, please.

0: Yeah, I'm in Taylor Franklin High School. I just came in for the
1: three loose pit bulls running around. It looks like about 7 minutes. Appreciate it. Thank you.

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I got a August 10th email vandalizing a vehicle.

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The area 220 Marlboro Road.

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1: Two girls, three men.
2: Cars will be here for a return announcement.

0: here with the Rochester Police Department and fulfilled a lifelong dream of becoming a police officer. After graduating from Police Academy in July 1997, we were assigned to Clinton Section First Platoon alongside 6 years of your academy class. The learning curve was steep, the challenges were many, and the expectations were high. Yet from the very beginning, you proved that you belonged. Through hard work, humility, and an unwavering commitment to service, you quickly became an indispensable part of the platoon and earned the respect of everyone around you. In 2001, you became a field training officer and began shaping the next generation of police officers. Over the years, you trained dozens of probationary officers, passing along not only your knowledge and experience, but also your values. For you, policing was never just about getting the job done. It was about getting it done the right way. It was about treating people with dignity, serving with integrity, and setting an example for others to follow. Your ability to teach, mentor, and inspire cannot be measured. The officers you trained carried your lessons with them throughout their careers, and your influence continues to be felt every day in the streets of the city. You remained the first platoon for 15 years before reluctantly transferring to days. You wanted to stay on nights because you knew that was where you could make the greatest difference. You remained in Clinton Section because, as you often said, it was where you could do the most good for the most people, and that is exactly what you did. On October 4th, 2019, while responding to a call on Peck Street, the unthinkable happened. You were violently attacked by a man armed with a knife. Fellow officers rushed to your aid and ensured you received life-saving medical treatment. That attack took your eyesight, but it never took your spirit. It never took your courage, and it never took your commitment to others. Where many would have been overcome by bitterness or despair, you chose a different path. Through extraordinary determination, faith, and resilience, you continued to serve. You transformed personal tragedy into a mission of hope. You continued educating probationary officers at the Monroe County Public Safety Training Facility. You shared your experiences with law enforcement professionals across the country through seminars, conferences, and training programs. You reminded officers of the dangers they face, but most importantly, of the purpose behind the badge they wear. Your story has inspired countless people. Your strength has lifted others through their darkest moments. Your compassion has helped officers and their families navigate the aftermath of critical incidents, providing comfort, guidance, and understanding when it was. You have become a trusted mentor, a valued friend, and a source of hope for so many. Throughout your career, you represented the very best of law enforcement. You served with pride, you served with honor, you served with distinction, and you served with extraordinary valor. The impact you have made cannot be measured by arrests, statistics, or years of service alone. It is measured in the lives you touched, the officers you mentored, families you helped, and the community you faithfully served. From your brothers and sisters throughout Monroe County, the Rochester Police Department, and everyone here at the 911 Center, thank you. Thank you for 30 years of selfless service. Thank you for your leadership. Thank you for your sacrifice. Thank you for showing all of us what courage truly looks like. Danny, you are far more than an outstanding police officer. You are an exceptional trainer, an extraordinary mentor, and an inspiration to everyone fortunate enough to know you. The influence you have had on law enforcement is greater than most could ever hope to achieve in a lifetime. Through your example, you have made this profession better, stronger, and more compassionate. While today marks your retirement, everyone knows that your service is far from over. Your wisdom, your example, your encouragement, and your mighty heart will continue to guide and inspire the men and women who wear the badge for years to come. The uniform may come off, but the legacy remains. And what a legacy it is. May God bless you and your family, and may you always know how deeply appreciated, respected, and loved you are.
1: Thank you so much for those words. And I want everyone to know who can hear this today that I am grateful for the time that I spent working with you, all of you, and that I do love all of you. Be safe, take care of yourself, and be there for each other.

0: Right.
1: Yeah, I understand you said you were all set for this priority on the Pennsylvania Avenue.
0: Two five. I'll start for strong.
1: You think,

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1: Boss Street for a 37-year-old hit by a vehicle.

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1: Well, 5 over 4, 6, 7.

0: Right.
1: Okay. 125. Could you have the west side? I'm not sure which section checks. Check off 435 Columbia Ave for this car and driver, please.
0: Car and driver for what? I'm not currently showing on a job.
1: That's odd because I took the job at Strong. The driver of the vehicle that dropped the deceased off here.

0: Detail 09, Baker. Put me on scene for that alarm, 200 East Ave. Is there an apartment or anything? Because it looks like there's apartments on the front.
1: 10-4 negative, it's for the Eden Coffee Company.

0: any better.
1: Isn't that more awesome here? You can see both times, JK. So with details.
2: So my vote.
0: Call the first.

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1: Myself, 273 as well.
0: White collar suitcase, possibly the hammer's bag. RGS called us in, said Mel may have struck someone with the hammer in the area. I don't know where, what the victim looks like.

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0: 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We'll be checking out after a couple of people.
1: Yeah, I'm walking
0: back
1: to my car right now.
0: Hey, please say we're up for this guy back here.
1: And 285, you just told us happened over at Frost Ave.
2: Definitely.

0: We need another car on this. So now took off. I think he went over towards Wilkins. Me and MHD.
1: This 217.
0: 267, hang on that way.
1: That fucker. Red Vance.
0: Hence, dreads about 5'9", 10".

that can assist in Brighton Car. We're at Charlie and Thorndale with a warrant attempt. C23, 10-4, he wants to meet at St. Joe's Church.

0: over at the corner of Joseph Berlin now.
1: Copy, I'm coming that way.
2: Detection 2 Tucson, so I'm getting the burglar alarm, 40 Rutter Street.
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0: to Susan and I live at apartment 13. Got a female to location banging on the door, is making a lot of noise. A female has made and said building. They want to remove a female black named Alexis Owens. Caller says that he can hear her, the caller asking her, or actually the operator can hear the complainant asking her to leave.
1: I got the spiel.
2: A&R, come to Jones, number one, please.
3: Please, Mammy.

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1: I got a call at DSO 691, take call 3. 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

7:45, be advised Buckingham Street between East Ave and Park Ave will be closed for excavation. No emergency lane will be available. Again, Buckingham Street between East Ave and Park Avenue will be closed for excavation. 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East City clear 8:15.

0: 297 is it? He says the larceny at 10:05.
1: Female, black, short hair, walked out, gray shirt, black pants. I don't know what she took towards Avenue B, David on foot.

0: 17.
1: 27 out with fire at 11:55 North Clinton for the overdose.
0: Steve, this is not overdosing, but he's bleeding, so he's in some truck out there.

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1: 225, warning custody, has an arrest,

turned at 2036 Walter, 916 Tyler Avenue. Call's not making any sense. Saying something about being bit by some sort of animal or bug while she was at work but doesn't remember what happened. And then talking about Social Security and court cases and legal fees.

0: different.
1: Yes, me. Some sort of family trouble.
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0: Show me on the screen. And I was in stop 513.
1: One fire is coming in choppy, sorry.
0: On scene, Molly's 5-3, 513.

0: 241-10-4.
1: Yeah, I'm another now. So she actually saw him down by the church, like doing Flower City. It's gonna be a black male wearing a black hoodie with a spider on it, tan pants. Yeah, 10-4, let's see northbound on Dewey in the area of Flower City with the church there. Most of the cars came to the earth, didn't take it on the way up, but we're going to head back that way and look around real fast.
0: 10-4.

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1: Not far. Want another car over there as well?
0: This one's available, no emergency though.
1: Not far, got a car back and over to the PSP.
2: 2737.
1: 2737.

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1: Come on to custody.
2: Yeah, one in custody at 938. 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
1: I'll give it for you.
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0: Go for it.

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1: Summer in Patterson, 22nd, we're black female, black buddy, and advanced. Thank you, Luke Bay, the history, Mantos, 03, and Major Hughes.

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1: Alright, now it's showing up on given search. I'm checking with supervisor about what we're going to do this. I'll give it a copy of the record.
0: That works.

0: had a medical inactivation from a cold, and it's currently 5:55 Eastern.
1: Tech job, I'm not seeing anything here for this.
2: Negative, doesn't look like anyone asked for it.
1: Well, I'll call him. That's for probably half an hour or so ago.

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1: 231, 10-4.
2: From the second of the president, 185,

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0: I will take Frost Avenue with Patrol 73. 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
1: 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Or, okay, hit the scooter.

0: parents are on Strong Street. Now you're calling Jeff. Call back. Actually, call back earlier.
1: 10-4, it's going out. Zero.
0: The lower park on a green moped and threatening the color. Color works for the park. Black male, black, white jeans, and white shoes.

we've had an American color for Two Brothers Family Trouble Prison. And no offensive or protection at all.

Music Service for Florac 118, Florac. Complacent versus the boyfriend, male's application in Cyan, some permission must be removed. White male Christopher with unknown code. Thank you.

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0: Kevin, are you around at the front of the unit?
1: Yes, sir, in front of the unit, sorry.
2: 10-4-1 with 7-0 backup.

this will be the Family Trouble B job holding from 237. 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

0: 231.
1: Prepare for 52 Lime. 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
0: A female with a wheelchair found with a foot infection in the wound, or with a wound with a foot infection, and they need to use the timer for the engine.
1: Have one.
0: Promise warning for a yellow vacant structure.

0: 237, you can send me Carter, speak to Tanis Fox.
1: At 237, send for, apparently they're now at 1324 Clifford for the males who spit out a call of 18 or father and wearing the record. Oh, 17-year-old wearing a green ski mask, boy, t-shirt, pink pants with cartoon characters.
0: So they left in a tap-only report?
1: She left in, I don't know if she wants to be seen at 1324 Clifford, but there's

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1: Do you want to let him be able to put back in the hopper and show me one of that first?
0: Do you want?

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1: Four.
0: Probably.

0: 235, that's a joint here. 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
1: I cancel the ambulance.

Yeah, we're going to be all set here. The NBA that's in my box set, it's a privilege. Throw that back in the hopper and send myself on 231 in customer trouble on Lyle. We'll be all set.

of a shop, language barrier, mail, threatening to damage property, white Altima, Lincoln Zebra George, 5863, mailbox, 20 years of age, white shirt, ongoing issue.

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He doesn't have to have any idea for any idea. Yeah, 2-8-2-3-5 Harper Falls, except for the Avenue D on foot. 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

0: Control, 190 Reynolds Street, Hawthorne Elementary School. 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

0: 5'7", can't hard to view. It's possibly somebody matching that description, going westbound on Scranton. They ran to Valero and then westbound on Scranton. Somebody in the area wants to check them out.
1: I'm westbound. I'm stepping out with the suspect, or potential suspect, in front of 127 Scranton, or so, 121 Scranton.

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1: 1 walk 7, 1 to 10 is 12:14, 1:03 coming.
0: He went into that for real store first, so possibly hence the items in there.
2: Nice. Was going to hang over the other project. The product is trying to take 6 in there when we left.
3: Sure. So we're 7.

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Thanks. Freddy from Second Sentence, they want him removed, 59 Rock Street. Sergeant Daniel, right now, older, and girl skinny glasses, wearing checkered dress shirt and pants, thanks. Property, he text, and they're always in it.

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0: 6, you can depart at Colorado's Chalice on the Bridge and Colorado's 805, make sure Blackswell and Shirley Nelson.
1: I'm still waiting on our answer to that. Did they need us to not for a new method or a new start?

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0: 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They just switched gears to Lana Singh also.
1: Is that only copy? 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
0: Copy.

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0: Here. I've approached multiple people, and so far no one says they've heard or seen anything, but I'll keep searching.
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0: $14.79, and we're all selling retails. Too bad.
1: A complaint who did not see a weapon I think was possibly a CO2 powered equipment.

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Mexico in Black Traffic, northbound at Ross, and then southbound in Franklin, please.

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0: Wait, here at. 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
0: Stop here at Edison. 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
1: Five, seven, 10, 4.

0: 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Everything seems normal out here right now at the gas station.
1: 21774.

747 for the search fire activation in the area of 1013 North Clinton Ave, one round heard. Control 47 says 4, Carter Rex. Seven.

my trouble for now. Britain didn't hold water on a hole from the stop shelf for 40 old metal. Laying on the ground, foam coming out of the mouth.

0: LB16 ever.
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0: Oh, this is LB16, vehicle driving rapidly, Black 16, Santa Fe, Cornet Weston from South Gibbons Street, in Union, he's certified.

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1: Highland Drive and East Avenue, vehicle versus motorcycle, motorcycle is down.

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0: Zero one Greensburg.
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0: 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Actually, Amberlis is getting a sign off for 139 Burroughs.

0: 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Okay. 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
1: And 319J, 30-year-old black female in a Ford Focus car for
0: I'm all set.
1: Roger.

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1: 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I'm not sure how it happened.

0: I mean, bring a blue polo versus a black SUV is Clinton Woodbury.
1: Yep, 133. It's blocking the east lane on the south Clinton side. Otherwise, traffic appears to be flowing around it.

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1: Couldn't hold the fire, couldn't hold the force.

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customer place. Does she send it to the location now? I want to make a monthly report for him. Now, arguing with somebody in the background. I'm not exactly sure what she's doing. It's apartment 1, 179 First Street.

0: Hey, Dave.
1: Is the string from garbage out the drop tracked into the road against 94 and 49 towards the I-90 was

car is B277, holding for the check and welfare at 53 Poulter Street, parking 3. Customer with RG&E called in, rather, for a customer upset over a bill and made some suicidal statements.

0: 7, go ahead.
1: I'm in family trouble on Rosemary. I'm off with details.
0: 10-4, quarterback.
2: Two questions from the day.
0: 3-10-4.

0: What do you need it for?
1: Yeah, with parole, you can make it Superior and Justin Street. We're all set.
2: Five.

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1: 1024.
2: You got 1 under 1521.

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For five black males that just dumped a silver Hyundai in the back of the property.

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I think it was previously stolen. 13, Scarf of Excellence.

0: Shut up.
1: Oh, I'm just being told that it's down.
2: Strictly and copy, camera down. Any kind of a DOT for this guy? I see there is a language barrier.
3: Just so

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1: Come for come in the waist now.
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1: We'll take 2174 for our current. It's on the way.
0: Four.

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The crew is safe.

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0: Here's the 5, we're working on it.

0: It's near passenger Lincoln Victor X-ray 4483.
1: Hey, I'll be off over there.

neighbor trouble, 68 home police, ongoing issues with a male sitting in the neighbor's vehicle, Hispanic male, and someone walked away up the head towards the street. There is a promising kind of location for extreme flooding conditions.

Cindy, issue 3 with New Mexico Fire Something, 310 Fuzz Avenue, for a 2-vehicle MVA. 22-year-old female wants to be checked out by an ambulance. Reporting next scene.

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1: $4,800.
0: We'll be out with parole. You can make it $370 on the street. We're all set. Mary 2873 on this job also.

0: 7. Correspond with EMS and fire to Hudson Ave and Wanda Street with pedestrian struck by a vehicle.
1: Over.
0: Sure. 36711.

0: 297 will be pulling up.
1: 10-4.
2: Okay, Charlie Blanco.
0: Just shoot it down that way from Commander Hudson, that'd be most helpful.

0: 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Thank you.
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1: 7-4.

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Please open line with a female saying you don't live here. 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

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I'm gonna be for Blue Honda and then I'll bring you some.

26 on 5 chute. Yes, 213 26 on 6 chute. Let's recommend the train is held. First,

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0: Here, you please send the MVA on post.
1: For 10 Post Avenue should be for two vehicles, a blue Toyota and a Hyundai. That's what came out of the player. 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
1: You can try on scene for the 12th, 12th, 12th, 12th, 12th, 12th, 12th, 12th, 12th, 12th, 12th, 12th, 12th, 12th, 12th, 12th, 12th, 12th, 12th, 12th, 12th, 12th, 12th, 12th, 12th, 12th, 12th, 12th, 12th, 12th, 12th, 12th, 12th, 12th, 12th, 12th, 12th, 12th, 12th, 12th, 12th, 12th, 12th, 12th, 12th, 12th, 12th, 12th, 12th, 12th, 12th, 12th, 12th, 12th, 12th, 12th, 12th, 12th, 12th, 12th, 12th, 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12th,

0: 37.
1: 37, go ahead.
0: You can send myself and 217 outside.
1: 10-4.

is Arthur. Hi. You can send me the family trouble and field. I'll fill out the details.

at Marriott Edward McNeil, 2276, and Lincoln Edward Victor, 2464.

0: 3.7. So you just broadcasted. Suspects are gone, right?
1: Correct. It was sent in a priority because this was within the 5 minutes, which is RPD policy. But yes, it is happening.
0: That's fine. Can you jump it to the other larceny and put it in my box, please? Thank you.

0: Well, you're going to have to take me out on the stop. 497 Chi-Li with Lincoln Sam Union 9360.
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1: Attention center, here on the skyline, the jet flag down for it. You can give it to me.
0: Down for it, 499 Charlie Apartment, let me see.
1: 4311.

myself in 4808 will be out the traffic stop doing Mount Hope and Alexander Street near Lake Lincoln, part 299. We're all set. We're out with rolls.

0: trespass at Family Dollar, 10 foot seven or something. You different suspects from the earlier two.
1: Union 7-1 to St. Louis.
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0: contact me 237 getting. Looks like telecommunicator staying on the line with 106 Mohawk. Caller keeps asking for please hurry up, saying the house is being surrounded by people with guns. Unknown amount of people outside, and they're knocking on the door, coming in on a 911 phone.
1: Trouble 185 was that?

0: And Ben, how y'all making out?
1: We're working on it. We're working on it. There's no active play right now.

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1: 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The same people, and we still don't want them, of course.
0: A 6-year-old student is locked outside of the house and just got off the bus. The bus is still at the location.

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1: Some 4, Billy Miller, 295 East Ridge, mailman Jason, white male on a green spike, in an orange and blue jacket, blue jeans, it's your mobile location.

1113, this is Trisha, 45 Child Street. Caller's aunt says that she keeps hearing people breaking outside, and so we burned down the house, and we keep talking about what happened.

him along since we're close to an issues with the ex-boyfriend. Possibly a warrant out for him, Francis Lee. So he's on his way to the badge off from Bay Street to the collar and wheelchair. There's an order of protection.

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Unknown breathing, unknown consciousness at this time. And 271 for your family trouble. Looks like the male did come to the location in a black BMW truck with no plate. He's a Hispanic male wearing all white and still threatening to kill the caller.

0: Sky Hall, Sadie, CPR in progress.
1: Yeah.
0: Five 283 Rosa Terrace for a weapons call. Call is reporting two cousins are fighting, one has a knife.
2: Hurry away.
0: Who goes? Okay, this caller is not answering, so I'm still not hearing any further.

0: 273.
1: Assuming the suspicious on Child Street, I'm all set with details.
0: 10-4, cargo bio 273 for a possible check the welfare of the female 45-year-old.
2: Stop. 2-0, directing back from the pump.
0: 03-10-4, 4804, go ahead.
3: I'm going to be on Plymouth. You can make it at Genesee Street. Plate is King George 6533. We're out with parole. We're all set.

0: 91.
1: Take him on 2586. 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He'll be on the phone.
0: Okay.
1: Use your one.

0: 56-year-old male wearing only a shirt and nothing from the waist down. No adults around.
1: Two twenty-three, ten four.
0: It's gonna be a male black wearing a long sleeve shirt. Alright, bye-bye. Soul 5374. Soul 53 CFI, the caller does not have eyes on him anymore. I think he ran off from the location.
1: Copy.
0: 7-1, your status?

Thank you.

0: for the advice at McDonald, also the details.
1: 4-7.
0: Okay.
1: 5-7, 2-5-7, 10-4.

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0: 875. 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Hamilton, all center details.
1: Certified for the neighbor travel, 111 Hamilton.
2: 285.
1: 9 T-shirt, parcel 5 623. 263. 263, 10-4. 12-5-3, 10-4.

cannabis dispensary that are the high pieces with a crowd of about 12 others. She's going to

0: if Honda's involved or not.
1: I'm 10-4. One of the callers says there's a gray Toyota Sienna involved. Was that the first plate you gave me?
0: I don't control the camera right now, so I can't tell you.
1: Happy.
0: The first plate's going to be a Chevy.

0: street clothing. You said I'm at 11, so I want the letters, please.
1: And for a couple calls in for a group of 10 or more for the possible flights that are in the street. Someone had a baseball bat. Second caller was named from 126 Polaris. Good to get them through the crowd.

0: big 2700
1: also.
0: Could you
1: get 5-10-4 with a family from the super grid? I have an issue with a 15-year-old son that's on probation and on an ultra rest with an ankle monitor. Maybe hit the dog in the head with a bottle. She contacted probation and was the file of

15-14 David on to the left. Vehicle westbound 490 just before the inner loop. It's going to be a red Mazda with the flashers on.

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1: 7-10-4. Yes, sir. Admin's going to be sending you a message. Check your MPS, please.
2: Thanks.

Montana, no more problem at Polaro, 7899 North Clinton Ave, open line on screen. Good. It's a little roundabout there. Caller sees a black SUV with the keys in it and running. But it's an occupied.

on the unfolding at 799 North Clinton Ave will be a fight in progress. Related to the suspicious over at LaGrange and Arborwood, the caller's vehicle that was taken is a black Honda Pilot, and it's a black SUV over at LaGrange and Arborwood.

And if it is going to be related, the stolen vehicle holding on driving parts is the Lackawanna Pilot with the fleet of Mary Baker Henry 5425, if you could let me know if they're going to be related.

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1: 747, go ahead.
0: I'm in the area for 2871.
1: 247 and 10-4. Credit back for the flight of the Polaro, 799 North Clinton. 207-10-4. We had an open line with screening location for rapid SOS. Person did come to the line saying there was male versus male fight. It was physical, black male wearing blue clothing, and that he drove a white truck. No further information.

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0: 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I'm going to stop and figure it out.
1: Stop work, right back.
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0: Show us addressing a group in the parking lot of One Beach Ave at near tag Lincoln Union Henry 7628. We'll be all set.

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0: 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Possibly on the railroad tracks.

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0: Husband has a machete. Can you see 5-year-old black male, left wearing a white t-shirt and white pants, flashing on trailer. He found

0: pretty helpful indeed.
1: Harris for the response with EMS, 50-year-old male in talk, possibly taking medication as well. And for 39 Brookhaven Terrace.
2: Copy, thank you.
1: Shooting officer.
2: Yes. Yeah. Yeah. Yeah. Yeah. Yeah. Yeah. Yeah. Yeah.

0: Yeah, I've been showing so far.
1: Quarterback.
0: Control 6-7.
1: Control 6-7-10-4. The vehicle is going to be a red Kia Lincoln Zebra Lincoln 5764 with a group of 7 to 8 males, appear to be Hispanic.
0: Before 7, I'll be over.

0: 373.
1: 373, go ahead.
0: 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We're going to be in front of 31 Normandy.
1: That works.

0: been 235 staff. Is there going to be any need for EMF?
1: 35?

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1: 267, go ahead.
0: How many on scene for Hudson Mouse Falls? I got nothing showing. I'll be on 3.
1: 267, 10-4. Try to back.
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0: are concerned about an elderly female in the area pushing a cart.
1: Solid.
0: 7-10-4. Going to be an elderly black female wearing black pants with slides, black jacket.

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1: You sent me that alarm on the lane street.
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